Just remember the good stuff. 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
1: Hello, hey. 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
0: Hey.
1: So, today we are with me, Mr. Zikri, and also
2: Miss Chi.
0: Miss Chi.
1: Okay. How are you, Miss Chi?
2: I'm pretty good, okay. But excited, yeah.
0: Okay. 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
2: Citra.
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2: Like it's apa? Terlalu banyak ya?
0: Iya, benar, Citra. 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
1: Citra Awards. 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
0: Citra Awards.
2: Citra Garden, Citra segala macam itu.
0: Is it so much with Citra itself? Yeah. Tapi malam hari ini kita enggak ngomongin terkait Citra ya. 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Yes. Wey, temanya nih lingkungan banget nih hari
1: lingkungan
0: ini.
1: Banget.
0: Lingkungan banget.
2: Ini ada ini dulu ya.
0: Apa tuh?
2: Disclaimer dulu.
0: Apa
2: kita
0: tuh?
2: Bukan ahli lingkungan.
0: Iya benar.
1: Iya benar. We just covering the language aspect.
0: Yeah. Because sure. English, we can practice English with anything. Yeah.
1: Absolutely.
0: Absolutely. Yeah, so today topic it's gonna be an environment. And for the first segment atau segmen pertama kita nih, kita ngobrol-ngobrol terkait word of the day. Oh.
1: Word of the day.
0: So, word of the day in environment yang memang kayaknya kita lagi lingkungan kita lagi bener-bener hype ya.
2: Yes.
0: Like in media sosial, in real life, there's so many things that
1: That's
0: happen
1: right.
0: in our environment. Jadi kayak Miss Chi sama mungkin Mr. Zikri, kayak sebenarnya bahasa-bahasa Inggris yang berhubungan banget nih atau word of the day, beberapa kata-kata yang perlu nih teman-teman tahu terkait lingkungan itu apa aja sih kalau dalam bahasa Inggris.
1: Okay. Nah, so let's cover this up. How many words?
0: 10 maybe. 10.
1: Okay.
0: 10 maybe.
1: 10. Okay. So there are a few words that we already prepared. The first is related to dry season.
0: Dry season.
1: Dry season. Oh. Yeah, so that's what we have today. For this couple of months, we are in dry season in Indonesia. And then also there is drought.
0: Drought. Drought. Yeah.
1: Drought. It is kekeringan.
0: Kekeringan. Iya, benar.
1: And then
2: there is like something we call water shortage.
1: What is it?
0: Water shortage. Kekurangan air ya.
1: Yeah. Yes.
0: Kekurangan air.
1: So it is when our river is getting shallow and then like the tap water is also have some trouble in some places, right?
0: In some places there's so many trouble that happen in Banjarmasin. So Miss Chi and Mr. Zikri is from Banjarmasin or where?
2: I originally am from Rantau.
0: But now living in Banjarmasin.
2: I live in Gambut.
0: Oh,
2: yes.
0: Wow, okay. There's the place of fire.
2: That's the next word that we're talking about, right?
1: And like, that's right.
2: Fire, like forest fire, and then land fire.
0: Forest fire.
1: Uh-huh. Yeah, that's the vocabulary. And then also haze.
0: Haze.
1: It is kabut asap.
0: Kabut asap.
1: So different with fog.
0: Fog.
1: Yeah, fog is.
2: And also smoke. We have smoke. Fog and also.
1: But fog
2: haze.
1: Is for like moisture. Kabut embun.
0: Embun.
1: Asap, we call it haze.
0: Haze. Kabut asap mungkin lebih ke haze berarti
2: haze is like a mix of like the smoke that comes from the fire and also the moisture and then also
1: the particles
2: in the air and then they're mixed together and then it becomes haze and then usually cover like wider area.
0: Smoke
2: is only like in certain
0: certain area, and local area.
1: And also haze like could stay for hours or even days or even weeks like like what we have right now.
2: Yes.
1: And then also that's why it is dangerous if we inhale it because the particles it is from like the forest that is burning
0: Ya, yeah. So mungkin di Banjarmasin ya atau kayak gimana? Itu kan ada yang bilang Kalalatu.
1: Kalalatu.
0: Yeah, it is for in bahasa Inggris like the particle ya, maybe the fire particle okay, or what?
2: We can call it like ash or something.
0: Oh, ash ya.
1: From the burn leaf. Yeah.
0: Burn leaves. Ash from.
1: I think it's only Kalimantan people that use it.
0: Yeah. Yes.
1: I don't think, Kalimantan. Any other Indonesia?
0: Yes.
1: No, Kalalatu.
0: Yeah.
1: So we have original words.
2: Banjaris.
0: Banjaris.
1: So I think fire. Fire forest have been happening for so long that our ancestor give the name for Kalalatu.
2: Have you ever wondered like where word comes
0: words
2: from?
0: Come from? It is.
1: My parent get that from my from her parents.
0: Yeah.
2: Have you ever asked your parents like why is it called Kalalatu?
1: I never did. Yeah, I think I should. Yeah.

0: Wetland Hunt Basra.
1: Iya, benar-benar.
0: We also have that in PAL 3.
1: Yeah.
0: Wetland.
2: That's another one.
3: That's another. That's
0: different, yeah.
3: That's
2: Are
3: another thing.
2: No,
0: I don't know.
3: Wetland, okay. Pitland.
0: So pitland is different with regular land or regular ground. So it is made from the dry or dead plant that has been piled for years, hundreds of years, and then they became the land. So that's why it's like soft
3: ground.
0: And then there should be moisture in other season, but in dry season, if it is dry, it is very easy to burn.
3: Because
0: there are a lot of gas in that, and that's why it is easy to burn.
2: And also that was one of the reason like. The fire.
3: It hasn't been stopped. From
2: like today.
3: Today,
2: because my house is is in Gambut, right? On my way to Banjarmasin, I saw like there were a lot of like rice fields in the area, and then like I saw like probably like more than 10 firefighter trucks trying to put out the fire, or maybe they were put out.
3: That's right.
2: Put out the fires.
0: Okay, so you have to go through that every day.
2: I mean, like.
3: It's thick, very thick, especially in the Gambut, thick area.
2: And in the Gambut area because it's surrounded like with the area Handil Bakti and then Sungai Tabuk, you know, like
0: with the,
2: and also Landasan Ulin,
0: a lot of forest.
3: Banyak banget lahan ya, and
2: banyak spots ya, and then
3: hotspot.
2: It is hot.
3: Not from our smartphone, cell phone. It is from the land itself. Jadi banyak banget ya kita ya udah ya dari
0: so hotspot kata, from the land cannot give you internet.
3: It is giving you a cold and and banyak lah ya pokoknya yang bisa terjadi di hotspot itu negatif.
2: We're not going there.
3: But there's so many words that have for our environment itself we know from Mr. Zikri, and maybe after this we're gonna learn how to applicate it. Learn to pronounce it like the word itself, or maybe to use it like
2: in a sentence
3: for effective ways. But we're gonna go after this break.
0: Okay.

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2: Yo, teman-teman Pro 2, kita balik lagi sama Miss Chien, Mr. Zikri.
3: Okay.
2: In English Corner ya.
3: We are
2: di...
3: back in.
4: Welcome back.
2: Third segment.
3: Third segment, sorry.
2: It is okay. Kita di Song of the Day, sebenarnya lagunya tadi lagu lama banget ya.
3: Yes.
2: Kayak Missy bahkan mungkin
4: enggak pernah dengar. To be honest,
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2: Heal the World. 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
4: 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Heal the world, make it a better place gitu.
2: It is.
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2: Heal the world.
3: Mengurangi yang keburukan-keburukan di bumi.
4: Aku mau ngomong keburukan. Menurut Mr. Zikri, what have you done to
2: our planet
4: to contribute
2: to our planet.
4: Ini tuh yang kita bisa omongin.
2: Iya benar-benar.
3: Yang kita sadar atau enggak sadar ya. Yang kita lakukan itu bisa berdampak ke planet kita misalnya. Bahkan kayak kita bawa motor kan. Sebenarnya
2: In English.
4: Yeah. Oh, in English. Okay.
2: In English.
3: Yeah. Okay, like when we are taking motorcycle or driving motorcycle or car, like it is our necessity, kebutuhan kita ya. But there is exhaust from the car and it also polluted the air.
2: Polluted, polusi.
4: And also we can say the word exhaust.
2: Exhaust.
4: Itu kayak asap. Kendaraan.
2: Oh iya benar.
4: Like you can say motorcycle exhaust or car exhaust.
2: How about waste?
4: Waste itu lebih ke like pabrik gitu. Jadi apa yang dibuang
2: limbah ya, itu waste ya.
4: We can say factory waste. Kalau motorcycle itu namanya exhaust. EXHAUST.
2: Exhaust.
3: Okay, and then what else?
4: I mean like kalau if you try not to like use public transportation if possible, right?
2: Some of the
4: what we can do to reduce,
2: to contribute to our environment.
3: So some of the disaster that we experience, some of them is natural disaster.
2: Yes.
3: Some of them are man-made
2: disaster. Atau kalau kita bahasa Indonesia kayak bilang ini ya, bencana buatan ya. Kan bencana alam, ada bencana buatan ibaratnya atau bencana yang dari manusia lah ibaratnya. It is man-made disaster.
4: Yeah, I think the other day I talk about this with my students, like ask her whether global warming is natural or
2: disaster.
4: Man-made.
2: I think
3: we take part in that especially from pollution,
2: fire that we started at the forest or maybe just take out buang sembarangan, loitering, yeah, cigarette, cigarette burn, not cigarette burn, what is this? Cigarette waste or
3: puntung rokok. What is it?
2: Cigarette.
4: I've never.
2: Maybe just cigarette, just membuang sembarangan.
3: Yeah, throw it.
2: Sembarangan. Mm-hmm. What is it?
4: Yeah, you say litter.
2: Litter. Yeah. Yeah.
4: When you say litter, you say litter. Like
2: loiter.
4: Yeah,
2: litter. Loitering. It is litter.
4: Litter.
2: Yeah.
4: L-I-T-T-E-R.
2: Litter.
4: Yeah. American litter.
2: Litter. Yeah.
3: It is especially in peatland, yeah, when it is very dry. So when you throw that cigarette,
2: yes,
3: it's easily to burn. Yeah. So yeah, it's high risk.
2: High risk
3: for the.
2: With no returns.
4: Yeah.
2: High risk with no returns.
3: High risk, no return.
4: But it there's something very interesting. Like, I mean, like the what happened in Gambut, you know, like the peatland, the land fires and something. In some way, it's lit up by like human.
2: Yeah,
4: like,
2: you know, it, like, is man-made. Like, it is man-made.
4: Yeah, right. Yeah.
3: So it's not the wind, miss.
2: It's not the wind.
3: No, not the wind.
2: Not the wind.
4: The wind makes the fire bigger.
2: Yeah.
4: Somebody started the fire.
2: That's right. The environment, it is very, very easy to burn.
3: Easy to burn. Yeah,
2: yeah.
3: Mm-hmm.
2: Because it is dry season, and then yeah, the peatland itself is, I think, suitable.
3: So yeah.
2: High potential. Dan banyak yang membuka lahan ya. Nah, itu sih.
3: Because they say that it is costless money.
2: Yeah, to
3: but
2: burn.
3: But it costs our lives.
4: Yeah,
2: it is.
4: Yeah, I think
3: it's not worth it.
4: Yeah, and this drought season, like, I think a lot of people take advantages of the situation. Yeah. You know, like, because of course the government will do something about it. Like, we just lit the
2: fire.
4: Yeah, start a fire, and then there will be like firefighters that will put out the fires.
2: Firefighter.
4: Yeah,
2: it is work.
4: That's another word. Yeah,
3: and also we respect the firefighter. Yeah, working every day to put out the fire.
2: Yeah, firefighters, and then others volunteer.
3: That is
2: volunteer.
3: There are a lot of volunteer in Banjarmasin.
2: Yeah. Yes. That join it freely.
3: Freely.
2: Risking their life.
4: That's true.
3: And also. The song from Lil Dicky, because it features animal, it also remind me that
2: a lot
3: of animal also affected from this. Mm. So not only human.
2: Yes, it is
4: Bekanta. Speaking of that, so I live in the area like surrounded by like forest.
2: Yeah.
4: So now like every morning there will be like a group or a pack of monkeys, like wild monkeys.
2: Wild monkey.
4: Yeah, like. So come to our neighborhood looking for food.
2: Oh.
4: So they will scrap the like garbage can or something like that to find food because their habitats are being destroyed.
3: It's very saddening for us.
2: It is. And then kata Alta ini shout out for BPK.
3: Shout out for BPK. We gotta respect them. Much respect.
2: Jadi kalau ada donasi kasih teman-teman ya. Jadi buat teman-teman relawan dan lain-lain. And then karena kita kayaknya asik banget buat udah segmen ketiga ini, saatnya kita juga break untuk segmen terakhir ya. Kita akan full in English ngomong-ngomong in You Talk about our environment.
4: Okay.
2: So, it is break time.
4: Yeah.
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2: Yo, our last segment, we're gonna talk full in English about our environment in this session of English Corner with Mr. Zikri and Miss Chi. So, it is very saddening for our... what is it? Our...
3: Community
2: and our province that happened from past maybe 3 or 4 months.
3: Yes. Mm-hmm.
2: That we have not just a dry season, but mm-hmm. a drought.
3: Yes,
2: a drought.
3: So and we face several problems.
2: Yes.
3: In our place.
2: It is not just blackout.
3: Blackout.
2: And then water shortage.
3: It just happened last night in my house.
2: Oh, yeah.
3: Still. Just happened again.
2: It just happened again.
3: I don't know how many episodes we have.
2: very long episode.
4: Alive, yeah.
2: We really in our survival mode.
4: Mm-hmm.
2: In exactly. South Borneo or South Kalimantan.
4: Like the other day, I saw like a TikTok videos.
2: Mm.
4: With a very like, I think there's a lot of likes, and yeah. It says like if you wanna learn to be patient, learn from Kalimantan
2: people. Yeah. It is.
4: The epitome of being patient is
2: being
4: like patient.
3: We still live our normal life.
2: Yeah. We don't have a choice.
3: We don't live our normal life. If we were in
4: another country,
2: yeah.
4: The city will be shut down.
2: Yeah, yes, it is.
4: Like,
2: probably.
4: But here we were like, okay, we just go on with our life. Yeah.
3: We just in
2: life. It is must go on.
4: Yeah, that's true.
2: We still need to eat, we still need to work.
3: Yeah.
2: And then maybe from educational we can have still like
3: learning
2: online
3: from home, yeah,
2: learning from home.
4: Mm-hmm.
2: But not work.
3: Yeah,
4: yep.
3: not as effective, yeah.
2: Yeah.
3: And some parents complain about it.
2: Yes.
3: And yeah, but so we have dilemma right now. Yeah, we can just tell students to go to school. Mm. Yeah, because
4: and also because they're very vulnerable as well, right?
3: Yeah.
4: Like in this situation, we need to
3: one
4: be
3: one of the vulnerable. Yeah. Yeah.
4: Like older people, kids, right?
2: We also it is very very vulnerable, but yeah, I think we have
4: better immune system than the kids and elder people.
2: Yeah.
4: And I think with the kids, like if you ask them to go to school and then ask them to wear the mask, you know, like kids will always be kids.
2: Yeah,
4: right.
2: Like they
4: after
2: don't want it.
4: 10 yeah. minutes,
2: yes.
4: They will take off their
2: yes.
4: mask.
2: Yes,
4: right?
2: Yes.
4: So
3: after
4: yeah,
3: we take them
4: problem.
3: To the school. Yeah,
2: yeah.
3: They no longer see us. It's gone.
2: It is gone. We don't know what happened to that mask. It is just where? I don't know.
3: Yeah, we cannot guarantee that.
2: We're gonna get a guarantee. And they're gonna stuck there. The mask itself for maybe an hour or two.
4: Yeah.
3: An hour is long.
2: Yeah, an hour,
4: an
2: is,
4: hour is long. I mean, like 10, probably 10 to 15 minutes.
2: Yeah.
4: And especially if the teachers are not very strict, you know, like
2: yes.
4: if the teachers are strict, okay, don't take off your mask and then blah blah blah, and then yeah, maybe they would.
2: They will.
4: Right,
2: they,
4: but then,
2: yeah.
3: but you
4: like,
3: know how
4: yeah,
3: to be a teacher,
4: care.
3: Yeah. You can.
2: you can imagine
3: it's hard to tell the kids to do something.
2: Yeah.
4: Like I said, kids being kids.
2: Kids being kids. Like kids.
3: Yeah, it is.
2: Okay, it is.
3: So what should we do to stay safe
2: as
3: the community?
2: For the community itself.
3: How to deal with this?
2: How to deal with it? Or maybe Miss Chi Dad from Gambut, from Gambut City. Like every day, you happen to
3: commute
2: from place to place that maybe have a very long time to just go to work.
4: What are some of the things that I have been doing?
2: Yeah.
4: Okay. I think it's important to stay informed, you know, like what's the weather like, you know, like
3: air quality?
4: Now we have like application where you can really like
2: monitor
4: the air quality and there are like some areas that are marked as red or yellow or green.
2: I don't think there's a green anymore.
4: It's just yellow and red. Just like if you don't have any urgency or emergency cases where you have to go to like those red areas and then avoid those areas. And also, I think like me being mobile, like going from places to places, I think it's very important to stay hydrated.
2: Yes, that's right.
4: Like earlier, I talked to Zikri. Yeah. Like Zikri, I don't normally drink a lot of water.
3: Yeah,
2: but now we need to.
4: I usually drink a lot of coffee instead, right? But then because of the situation, like it's a must. Mm, otherwise, I'm gonna start having headache, and then my eyes will start. Watery, burning, and then hard to breathe or something like that. So I think water helps in some way.
3: Even in normal weather, drink water.
4: Normally, right? Sometimes people forget to drink water.
2: We need a lot of water. But in this season, need really a lot to drink much more water.
3: I feel like my throat. Is
2: very sore, right?
3: Yeah, sore and dry.
2: Yeah.
3: Like 1 week I got sore throat and then it healed. Yeah. And then the other week
2: it is again.
3: Come back.
2: It is come back again.
3: Yeah, so we are patient.
2: Yeah, we are so very, very patient.
4: And also maybe eat healthy.
2: That's right, a lot of fruits
4: and vegetables. If you don't like vegetables, like I don't like eating vegetables.
3: So
4: but
2: me too.
4: Fruits. Yeah. Fruits helps a lot.
2: Yeah,
4: right?
2: Fruits help a lot.
3: What should you avoid? What kind of food you should avoid?
4: Oh, junk food.
3: Junk food, a lot of oily, real food.
2: Not an instant food.
4: I mean, like once in a while,
2: maybe it's okay to reward yourself with an instant or junk food.
4: Yeah, you know, if you're used to eat junk food and then you haven't had any junk food for a week,
2: you're craving
4: and
2: for it.
4: Oh my god, I really want the pentol. Oh, there's like a pentol place that I love to go to.
3: And then after you eat pentol, you eat a lot. You eat too much because of you are fasting for one.
2: Yes.
4: Yeah, you can. The self control is gone, right? Once you see that,
3: it's a revenge.
2: The shackle is broke. It just broke.
3: Revenging.
4: Yeah, like I think one of the ways that like I know I did. Shopping last week, I bought this like juicer, little juicer that I can carry with me. So every time I need something, so I just stop by the rujak place or the guy who sells fruits on the street and then have some chopped fruit and juice, blend it and then drink it on the go.
2: Maybe people now not just need to buy an air purifier, but also need to buy juicer.
4: Like, especially if you're like on the go, it's easier to
3: slurp and then a quick healthy slurp
2: for your life.
4: That's true.
2: And then one thing about how Mr. Jikri doing in this session.
3: Mostly I just drink a lot of water and take enough rest, take enough sleep.
2: It is also important.
3: Yeah, so I stay spend my time inside my house.
2: Inside the house.
4: Yeah.
3: Only for important stuff, like when you go to work and then just come back.
4: School, yeah,
2: school maybe, or
3: and then don't forget to wear mask.
2: Oh, yeah, every day. That's true. And then it is it's end for our season tonight.
4: It's an hour already.
2: Like it. Yeah.
4: Yeah. Maybe we should do another session.
2: But thank you for tonight's session, Mr. Zikri. Stay healthy, and also hope this season.
3: We pray for the best.
2: Pray for the rain, see you next time.
3: Yay! Okay, thank you, everybody.
2: Bye
4: bye. Thank you for having us.
2: Yay! So don't forget to stay tuned in our radio, especially at Programa 2 RRD Banjarmasin, because English Corner, it is regular at Friday.
3: Weekly.
2: Bye-bye.
3: Thank you.
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